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0: Here's a special announcement. Just added to the Father's Day Takeover, Jokes, Chaz, and Jams, June 21st at the Aretha Franklin Amphitheater. It's Gregory Porter, June 21st.
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3: I'm Mark Tapper. I work at Tapper's Jewelry. One of the first lessons my father Howard taught me, show up on time. I think I was around 7, maybe 8 years old the first time he told me, Mark, being on time is not just the right thing to do, it's a sign of respect. Of course, an 8-year-old can't be late for work, but that wasn't the point. And to drive home the lesson, he gave me my first watch. It wasn't fancy, and it wasn't expensive, but it was reliable, which is exactly what he expected out of me. And now that I had one, I had no excuse to be late for anything. At Tapper's Jewelry, we're known for timepieces. And we have watches of the sort of quality that can be passed down for generations. The kind you give to a graduate or your new husband. And we also have more practical watches. The kind a father gives to his young son to help him become a man. And each one is the beginning of a new story.
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3: 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And we have a timepiece that should be part of it.
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do this? Okay. Now keep in mind that I'm an artist and I'm sensitive about my shit. So y'all be nice about it. All right. Sisters, how y'all feel? Brothers, y'all all right? Right. See how y'all groove today.

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0: 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We gonna play with you this time, though, and Angie Starr will be your host.
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1: 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Just one big mess.
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0: Here's a special announcement. Just added to the Father's Day Takeover, Jokes, Chaz, and Jams, June 21st at the Aretha Franklin Amphitheater. It's Gregory Porter, June 21st.

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Here we are decades later. The sentiment is still the same. 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
8: I'm Mark Tapper. 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One of the first lessons my father Howard taught me, show up on time. I think I was around 7, maybe 8 years old the first time he told me, Mark, being on time is not just the right thing to do, it's a sign of respect. Of course, an 8-year-old can't be late for work, but that wasn't the point. And to drive home the lesson, he gave me my first watch. It wasn't fancy, and it wasn't expensive, but it was reliable, which is exactly what he expected out of me. 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At Tapper's Jewelry, we're known for timepieces, and we have watches of the sort of quality that can be passed down for generations, the kind you give to a graduate or your new husband. 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And each one is the beginning of a new story.
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0: 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Sounds like my life right now. 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
6: I'm Mark Tapper. I work at Tapper's Jewelry. One of the first lessons my father Howard taught me, show up on time. I think I was around 7, maybe 8 years old the first time he told me, Mark, being on time is not just the right thing to do, it's a sign of respect. Of course, an 8-year-old can't be late for work, but that wasn't the point. And to drive home the lesson, he gave me my first watch. It wasn't fancy, and it wasn't expensive, but it was reliable, which is exactly what he expected out of me. And now that I had one, I had no excuse to be late for anything. At Tapper's Jewelry, we're known for timepieces. And we have watches of the sort of quality that can be passed down for generations. The kind you give to a graduate or your new husband. And we also have more practical watches. The kind a father gives to his young son to help him become a man. And each one is the beginning of a new story.
7: Tapper's, tell us your story.
6: At Tapper's Jewelry, we want to hear your story. And we have a timepiece that should be part of it.
0: Detroit, it's the R&B Lovers Tour featuring Heathcliff, Joe, Jewel Hill, Genuine, and

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1: I'm Mark Tapper. I work at Tapper's Jewelry. One of the first lessons my father Howard taught me, show up on time. I think I was around 7, maybe 8 years old the first time he told me, Mark, being on time is not just the right thing to do, it's a sign of respect. Of course, an 8-year-old can't be late for work, but that wasn't the point. And to drive home the lesson, he gave me my first watch. It wasn't fancy, and it wasn't expensive, but it was reliable, which is exactly what he expected out of me. And now that I had one, I had no excuse to be late for anything. At Tapper's Jewelry, we're known for timepieces. And we have watches of the sort of quality that can be passed down for generations. The kind you give to a graduate or your new husband. And we also have more practical watches. The kind a father gives to his young son to help him become a man. And each one is the beginning of a new story.
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1: At Tapper's Jewelry, we want to hear your story. And we have a timepiece that should be part of it.

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All the chronic in the world can even message you. You're the ultimate heart. You know what I'm saying, baby? Now check this out.

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right. What was you thinking about? Huh? What you trying to prove? Huh? This was a juice. Man, I gave you silk suits, Gucci handbags, blue diamonds. 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
6: I'm Mark Tapper. I work at Tapper's Jewelry. One of the first lessons my father Howard taught me, show up on time. I think I was around 7, maybe 8 years old the first time he told me, Mark, being on time is not just the right thing to do, it's a sign of respect. Of course, an 8-year-old can't be late for work, but that wasn't the point. And to drive home the lesson, he gave me my first watch. It wasn't fancy, and it wasn't expensive, but it was reliable, which is exactly what he expected out of me. And now that I had one, I had no excuse to be late for anything. At Tapper's Jewelry, we're known for timepieces. And we have watches of the sort of quality that can be passed down for generations. The kind you give to a graduate or your new husband. And we also have more practical watches. The kind a father gives to his young son to help him become a man. And each one is the beginning of a new story.
7: Tapper's, tell us your story.
6: At Tapper's Jewelry, we want to hear your story. And we have a timepiece that should be part of it.
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1: This is a love that withstands time, space, and matter forever. 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
1: 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Sounds like my life right now. 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

0: clean up on aisle 5. Sounds like my life right now. Just one big mess.
1: What's going on?
0: It's my property taxes.
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0: I am behind and I am so worried that I'm going to lose my house. I can pay some of it, but I can't pay it all at once.
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5: I'm Mark Tapper. I work at Tapper's Jewelry. 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I think I was around 7, maybe 8 years old the first time he told me, Mark, being on time is not just the right thing to do, it's a sign of respect. Of course, an 8-year-old can't be late for work, but that wasn't the point. And to drive home the lesson, he gave me my first watch. It wasn't fancy, and it wasn't expensive, but it was reliable, which is exactly what he expected out of me. 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At Tapper's Jewelry, we're known for timepieces. 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The kind a father gives to his young son to help him become a man. And each one is the beginning of a new story.
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4: 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I think I was around 7, maybe 8 years old the first time he told me, Mark, being on time is not just the right thing to do, it's a sign of respect. Of course, an 8-year-old can't be late for work, but that wasn't the point. And to drive home the lesson, he gave me my first watch. It wasn't fancy, and it wasn't expensive, but it was reliable, which is exactly what he expected out of me. 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And each one is the beginning of a new story.
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And then Sunday, June 21st, we're wrapping things up at the Ruby Exquisite Event Space for the Father's Day Brunch with an upscale brunch menu. Parmesan grits, Creole shrimp, a waffle station with toppings. 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The Father's

How the hell am I getting punished from doing the work, goddamn? I'm standing on business till somebody else standing on business, okay? So we can see each other.

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1: 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Heading out, seeing traffic moving at posted speeds, getting through most areas without those big backups or big delays. It's the construction zones where we'll have to slow down. 75 southbound at 96 Jeffries, the left lane is closed. 96 Jeffries westbound between Levan and 275 and 14. Construction has the two left lanes closed as well. We are being advised to just slow down to maneuver through those areas safely. Need battery rest? 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They make sleep easy. In our weather today, we are seeing mostly sunny skies, then chances of showers this afternoon. High temperature topping out right around 76 degrees. Thunderstorms and patchy fog tonight. Right now, it's 59 degrees. I'm Davida on 105.9 KISS FM, number one for smooth R&B and old school.
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0: with Mike, Larry, and friends at the Motor City Smokehouse. 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
11: 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Headed out at this hour, no big backups, no big delay. It's the construction zones that'll give you the holdup. We are being advised to slow as we approach as they tend to shift and change without notice. Right now, we are watching 75 southbound at 96. Construction has the left lane closed. 96 Jeffries westbound between Levan and 275. Construction has the two left lanes closed as well. Questions about youth or high school sports? 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In our weather today, we are looking forward with a little bit of sunshine this morning. Into the afternoon, expecting possible thunderstorms. Still reaching a high of 76 degrees. Then tonight, possible thunderstorms and heavy rain showers with a low around 57. Right now, it's 60 degrees. I'm Davida on 105.9 Kiss FM, number one for smooth R&B and old school.
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0: day, but just in case, keep an umbrella close by. It is Wednesday. I'm Angie Starr, and right now I got a little laughter for you. Check it out.
1: What's wrong, Alpha? He said, Father, I'm jittery, Father. I said, what? He said, Father, I am jittery. I said, Hassan, what you mean? You jittery to my father. They gave me some red substance, Father, that had way too much sugar in it. I said, oh, it. My son ain't never had Kool-Aid before. That's that real ghetto Kool-Aid. I know how my cousins make it 2 bags of sugar per quart. I know how they make it.
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23: 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Getting out this morning, traffic moving at posted speeds, getting through most areas. Lots of construction zones that you'll have to get through. We are being advised to slow down and maneuver through those areas safely. Introducing the KFC $10 Bucket of the Day Deal. 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In our weather today, we are looking forward to some sunshine, expecting showers, possible thunderstorms later this afternoon. High temp right around 76 degrees. Right now, we're seeing fair skies. It's 60 degrees. I'm Davida on 105.9 Kiss FM, number one for smooth R&B and old school.
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1: 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Heading out, we are running into a slowdown on 94 eastbound just after Woodward. An accident's blocking the right shoulder. As of now, we're seeing a slow go from West Grand Boulevard. Expect a few minutes delay. The Crohn's and Colitis Foundation has led inflammatory bowel disease research and care for over 50 years. 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In our weather today, we are looking forward to mostly sunny skies, then chances of showers and possible thunderstorms after 5 o'clock. High temperature is topping out right around 76 degrees. Showers and thunderstorms tonight with a little around 61. Right now, it's 59 degrees. I'm Davida on 105.9 KISS FM, number one for smooth R&B and old school.
2: It does feel good outside, but you can smell, you know, sometimes you can smell the rain out there. Yeah, you can smell the rain. So, you know, it's a coming. So make sure you got an umbrella nearby. It is hump day Wednesday, one of my favorite days of the week, because that means we humping over to Thursday, Friday, the weekend. And guess what? Today is also National Eat All Your Vegetables Day. So today is the day that you get to say, you know what? I'm going to eat all my vegetables. My mom used to be like, eat your vegetables. I used to hate greens. But then I learned how to put them turkey tails in them greens. And it took my greens to a whole new level. So today I'm look forward to eating all my vegetables. Now look, if you out there and you're thinking about, you know what? I'm going to give up. I got something coming up next that's going to keep you going.

0: And right now, I'm going to give you some inspiration. You out there saying, you know, I'm tired of this. I'm going to give up. But I got something right here that it's going to say to yourself, I'm going to keep on going.
1: Always keep going. There's been times, particularly early in my career, where it just feels like this is the end. But what I've come to find out is that no matter what happens, the storm eventually ends. And when the storm does end, you want to make sure that you're ready. Always keep going.
0: That's right. Always keep going. Don't give up. I found out. You keep going, keep working hard. It might be looking cloudy, but just keep going. And then the opportunity comes, and you're ready. And then you shine. It's Wednesday Hump Day. Coming up, I'm going to tell you how you can be in the audience and watch Keep Sweat, Joe, Juhil, and Genuine. I got that for you next. Good morning, Detroit.

That's right. You're going to keep on. Keep on going. Don't give up. So when that opportunity comes, you are ready. I'm Angie. And look, I need you to go to kissfmdetroit.com. I need you to look for the Soul Scramble board. You're like, why should I look for it, Angie? Well, if you look for the Soul Scramble board, you're going to see a word all scrambled up. If you can figure out that word, I am going to give you a pair of tickets to see the R&B Lovers Tour with Keith Sweat, Joe Julio, Ginuwine, and Cut Close coming to the Fox this Saturday. This Saturday, y'all. June 20th. But you got to be able to figure out the word and be the correct caller when I ask for the Soul Scramble word. So, to be prepared right now, I need you to go to kissfmdetroit.com and look for that Soul Scramble word.

0: All right, what did I see on TV last night? Power Book 3, Raising Kanan. Oh, God, one of my favorite characters, Lou. Oh, he's gone. That was from my heart. I thought he was fine on the show. It's great. It's on Stars. I love all the characters. The mom, I just think that's just real, just neighborhood family drama in the hood. So I recommend it. I highly recommend it. Again, it is on Stars. You want to check out Power Book 3, Raising Kanan. Coming up. I got your chance to win some tickets to see Lionel Richie. Yeah, and Earth, Wind & Fire.
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13: This traffic update is sponsored by Aleve. Heading out, traffic moving well, getting through most areas without those big backups, big delays. In fact, early reported accidents clearing out quickly this morning. We are still watching construction zones. That's where we'll have to slow down to maneuver through those areas safely. And we are keeping a close eye out on work crews that may be on and off the roadways. When traffic slows you down, pain can make the ride feel even longer. With just one pill, Aleve provides up to 12 hours of pain relief, so you can put pain in the rear view. Use as directed. In our weather today, we're looking at sunshine this morning. And this afternoon, expecting possible thunderstorms. High temp right around 76 degrees. Right now, looking at mostly clear skies, it's 60. I'm Duvita on 105.9 KISS FM, number one for smooth R&B and old school.
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Lionel Richie, Earth, Wind, and Fire. It's the Sing a Song All Night Long tour. It's coming out to the Little Caesars Arena on July 1st. Coming up real soon. Call me right now. I am looking for caller number 3. Call me 313-568-1059. Right now, I am looking for caller number 3.

0: Disneyland of Riches. Hey, Earth, Wind, and Fire. I can't wait for this show. July 1st at the Little Caesars Arena. Congratulations.
1: Thank you. I'm going to see Earth, Wind, and Fire.
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0: That's going to be a good, good, good, good show. I can't wait for that Earth, Wind, and Fire and Lionel Richie on stage together. Little Caesars Arena. It's July 1st. If you don't have your tickets, you better go get your tickets. So just keep listening to us because you know we got the best tickets in the city. Coming up next, Kiss and Tell. Woo-wee. I can't wait to get your opinion on this. I got an opinion. I can't wait to hear your opinion. Let me give you a little tease. Let me give you a little tease of what we got coming up. Let me see here. Here we go.
2: Yeah, I just found out his child is not mine, and I've been paying child support for 10 years. Now, I heard some people say that it should be a blessing to the child, and I kind of feel that. But in hindsight, I think his mama should give me my money back. Now, I want to know what your audience thinks.
0: I do, too. K-

0: That's that good love feeling. Can't resist it. There you go again. Speaking of I love, favorite part of my show, Kiss and Tell. We got a little situation, and you know we want your opinion on it. 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
0: Okay, I was telling you, if you have a situation that you want some advice on, go to kissfmdetroit.com. Look for Kiss and Tell. You'll find all the details on how you can send your question to us so Detroit can help you out. Because I think we got some of the best love doctors out there. We can handle this. I posted this on our KISS Facebook page just so you guys can kind of know what we're going to be talking about today. But check this out. This is the situation.
2: Yeah, I just found out a child is not mine, and I've been paying child support for 10 years. Now, I heard some people say that it should be a blessing to the child, and I kind of feel that. But in hindsight, I think his mama should give me my money back. Now, I want to know what your audience thinks.
0: All right, so what do you think? 10 years paying child support. Test come back that test that says you the father. You are not the father. You are not the father, but you've been paying for 10 years. Should you get that money back, or should you just be like, I bet, you know, it could have been mine, and just consider it a blessing, you know, to the child? Call me right now, 313-568-1059. I need some advice. What should he do? Should he just have a good heart and say, forget it, or say, nah, I want that money back?

so sorry, sorry, sorry, sorry. What did I do wrong? I said, what did I do wrong?

0: Love problems. Detroit has the answers. It's Kiss and Tell with Mason and Star. 105.9 Kiss FM.
1: Ooh-wee. This is hot. My phone line's burning up on this one. Guy, he been paying 10 years child support. Find out child is not hit. He want his money back, but some people trying to make him feel guilty because, like, you know, he got a relationship. You know, we had to ask Detroit. He wanted me to ask Detroit. Let's take a listen, y'all.
2: Yeah, I just found out his child is not mine, and I've been paying child support for 10 years. Now, I heard some people say that it should be a blessing to the child, and I kind of feel that. But in hindsight, I think his mama should give me my money back. Now, I want to know what your audience thinks.
1: All right, I'm just going to bless this child or get some money back. What do you think?
3: Hey, good morning, Angie.
1: Good morning.
3: I got some bad news for homeboy. I'm part of that same situation, but it was 15 years.
1: Ooh.
3: And I, not only the kid wasn't mine, the woman wasn't mine.
1: Ooh.
3: Because they put child support on me for twins that I was supposed to have in 1974. But the problem is, I was only 8 years old in 74.
1: Whoa.
3: And a friend of the court still never gave me my money back. So he's in deep trouble, and he might as well kiss that money goodbye.
1: Oh, thank you for sharing. Great call. I appreciate that. Wow. Whoa. Hello?
4: Good morning.
1: Hey, what do you think?
4: My first thing about the child, I don't know what kind of bond they, over 10 years, I'm sure he had a bond with the child. So I honestly think he should get his money back, but he should be being very tactful. I don't know how that'll go. Because we as women, we got to do better.
1: Right.
4: You know, we can't be doing that to the child and our black men, no. It's unacceptable. I think he should get his money back, but I, you know, think he should go about it the right way, just so that it doesn't really affect that child. Because now the child is older, not a baby anymore.
1: That's a great call. Thank you, my love. I appreciate that call. All right, babe.
4: All right. Bye-bye. Bye-bye. Have a good one.
1: You too. What do you think?
5: Good morning.
1: Yo, yo.
5: Hey, Skyra.
1: Hey.
5: Okay, first of all, I think he should get at least half back.
1: You say half.
5: And
1: okay.
5: I say that because everybody knows somebody out here who don't do right with their child support money. And to find out that it's not his all along, that's fraud. That's number one. Number two, if you find out who the daddy is, sue him for your half back.
1: Okay, because
5: like I said, it's fraud. And then he probably has, you know, emotional attachment to the kid and everything. So he probably still thinking that's his baby and everything. So he don't go for the whole egg. But I would think so, go for half of the egg.
1: I love it, baby. Thank you for the call.
5: You're welcome. Bye-bye.
1: Go ahead. Well, what you think about this situation?
6: And if they don't get that man his money back with interest right now, like, freeze them assets. Get him married. He's fun.
1: I love you. Thank you for the call.
6: Money rolls, Lady Angie. Love you.
1: Okay, baby. I think the majority of Detroit is telling you, my love, that you need to at least get half that money back.

I love Detroit. Thank you to all of my callers. I so appreciate you. Coming up next, Angie's Starlight Music School. Yeah, we're going to focus in on Jodeci this morning. So get ready to put those thinking caps on, ready to take notes, because next is Angie's Starlight Music School.

I'm looking out the window. The sun is trying to do some damage to those clouds and try to cover it up. I believe in you, son. You can do it. Go on, do your thing. Come on in. Keep that rain away. Coming up, we are going into the Angie Starlight Music School, where you can pick up a pair of tickets for the R&B Lovers Tour. On stage will be Keith Sweat, Drew Hill, Joe, and it's going to be at the Fox Saturday, June 20th. So I'm looking for my good students to participate. And this, if you're new to the show, this is where we play three songs by an artist. And this morning, the artist is going to be Jodeci. Play three songs by Jodeci, and you're going to hear a fun fact all about Jodeci. And then I'm going to say, call me. And if you're the correct caller, you're going to win those tickets to see Keith Sweat, Joe, Drew Hill, Ginuwine, and Cut Close at the Fox Theater. So class is in session. Artists, we're focusing in on this morning, one of my favorites, Jodeci.

0: also want to know, what was the inspiration for Feather My Lady?
1: We love ladies, and we think, you know, let me get on that. Okay, a lot of groups, you know, they write about making love, but they never write about having a baby and taking care of a baby. You know, we love ladies so much that we just, you know, we think we ought to take care of them, you know. And, you know, we have mothers, and, you know, we see all this stuff happening. So we just touched on that, you know, because another group has done that, so.
2: Good answer. I like that. All right, although Casey kind of snorted there for a second when she asked about my lady, I said, here's another story.
3: It's because, you know, we get that question a lot, you know, what
2: really?
3: Inspired us.
2: Because you all think that this happened. Everybody thinks
3: right.
2: that you all have a baby,
3: right? Right,
2: yeah,
3: right,
2: okay.
3: Right.
2: Well, do you all have babies? I'm just kidding.
4: No, we don't.

0: Yes. They just do something to me, y'all. I love me some Jonas Sykes.
1: Hey. We're inside of the Angie Starlight Music School.
0: Woo. Oh, yeah. Jodeci. Artists in the spotlight this morning. I love them. I'm sorry. They made me feel some kind of way. All right, yo, it's time for you guys to call me right now. Let me see what kind of students you are. Did you pay attention? Did you take notes? Call me right now. 313-568-1059. I need the three songs I played by Jodeci, and I need that fun fact. If you can do that for me, I'm going to send you to see the R&B Lovers Tour. Keith Sweat, Drew Hill, Genuine, Joe, all on stage. You're going to have to hook up, but you got to be a good student. Call me right now. 313-568-1059. I'm looking for caller number three. If they a good student, they gonna win.

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1: 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Be prepared to slow down on M14 eastbound at Shelton Road. It's an accident with stop-and-go traffic and about a 20-minute delay at this time. Also seeing slowdowns as you approach 94 westbound between

0: All right, I found my winner. Let's see what happened. We're inside of the Angie Starlight Music School. Let me see. Good morning.
1: Good morning. How you doing, Angie?
0: I am good. Who is this?
1: This is Jay.
0: Jay, what up, though?
1: What up, though?
0: Are you ready?
1: Yeah, I'm ready.
0: All right, baby. Name those three songs I played by Jodeci.
1: Come and Talk to Me.
0: Mm-hmm.
1: Freaking You.
0: Mm-hmm.
1: Forever My Lady.
0: Yes. And that fun fact.
1: The fun fact was this. She asked about Forever My Lady.

0: Why did they write it? We did it for the ladies, and we do have some babies.
1: Perfect. Congratulations. You are a winner. You are going to the R&B Lovers tour. Keep Sweat, Drew Hill, Genuine, Joe, Cut Close, Autumn on stage. You in the house.
0: Thank you, Angie, and Kiss That Phil.
1: I love it, Gary. Thank you. You know I got more chances for you to win. So listen to me clearly. Right now, go to KissFMDetroit.com. I want you to look for that Soul Scramble board. You're going to see a word all scrambled up. Figure it out, because coming up next is your chance to call me and win. What am I winning, Angie? Tickets to the R&B Lovers Tour. Genuine on stage. Oh my God, I can't wait to see this show. Keep Sweat, Drew Hill, Joe. 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

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I need that word from the Soul Scramble board. 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
1: Donna Summer.
2: Oh, you a bad girl. Ooh, ooh.
1: I'm a bad girl. Hey,
2: Angie. Hey, love, you going to the concert?
1: Yeah, baby. I've been trying to win all week.
2: Girl, you got it, baby. You in the house. This Saturday, Keith Sweat, Joe, Jewel, Genuine, and Cut Close at the Fox Theater.
1: Oh, I can't wait.
2: What's your name? Tell Detroit.
1: This is Miss Bonnie from
2: the D. Period. And she's winning.
1: Yeah,
2: winning.
1: Baby.
2: Congratulations, baby. I love me some Miss Bonnie from the D. Definitely a winning. She is in the house. She's going to see the R&B Lovers Tour. Keith Sweat, Joe, Jew Hill, Genuine, and Cut Close at the Fox Theater. I can't wait for that. It's a hot musical weekend going on in the D. And you know, we got the tickets. All right. Coming up, hot on Facebook, the fireworks, woo, the curfew, woo, and I looked at them comments. Yeah, I can't wait to talk to you. We got that coming up.

0: hot on Facebook. The expanded curfew has been approved. Comments. Ooh.
1: Seoul has approved an expanded curfew for the Ford fireworks.
2: Yeah, that means minors must be accompanied by an adult after 8 p.m. this coming Monday. All right, so let's get out to our Will Jones. He's at Hart Plaza right now. Will, this ordinance did have some opposition to it.
3: Damon and Pamela, those who oppose it say it's unfair to young people who want to come downtown and enjoy the fireworks with their friends. Those who support this temporary curfew say so many people will be downtown at places like Hart Plaza, and they want to make sure someone is there to keep an eye out for these young people so they stay safe.
4: As we said, we've historically come before this body asking for this, all in the spirit of safety, to protect our young Detroiters.
5: Ahead of the vote by Detroit City Council on a temporary curfew for minors during the Ford fireworks, Detroit police shared intelligence about a so-called teen takeover allegedly being planned for this year's celebration.
4: They're planning to come over and shut the fireworks down. We can't have that. That event means too much to this community.
5: A temporary curfew for minors in parts of downtown and along the riverfront isn't new for the annual fireworks. But this year, the proposal has generated increased attention amid a rise in large teen gatherings that have caused disruptions, not only in Detroit, but in communities across the country. Detroiters called in to share their perspectives during public comment.
6: I don't understand what the fuss is about, considering what has been going on downtown.
7: And I think the amendment is going to make our children even more sullen than they already have become.
5: Council members Mary Waters and Denzel McCampbell were the only members to vote against the temporary 8 p.m. curfew. Councilmember Gabriela Santiago Romero was not present for the vote.
8: The most precious, valuable asset we have in this city is our children. And if we're not going to do everything we can to protect them, why are we here?
9: Continue to have a conversation on how do we actually get to a place where we don't have to come back every year to say we need this ordinance in place because we're afraid of what our kids will do downtown.
0: All right, Detroit. I can't wait. This is hot. Hot, and y'all comments are funny. That's really why I can't wait to hear from you. Next, hot on Facebook. We're going to talk about the curfew for the firework.
10: 3:30 in the afternoon. The kids going back to school.

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1: 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Lionel Richie's coming with Earth, Wind, and Fire and more.
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3: All right, it's time for a hot on Facebook. 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
4: What's hot?
3: Curfew. The Detroit City Council passes Ford Fireworks curfew proposal. Some people agree, some people disagree. This is a little bit on here.
5: The council has approved an expanded curfew for the Ford fireworks.
6: Yeah, that means minors must be accompanied by an adult after 8 p.m. this coming Monday. All right, so let's get out to our Will Jones.
3: I want to know what you guys think about this. Again, I looked at the comments and some of y'all was shady. And some of you guys were like, you know what? Yeah, this is a good idea. I want to hear from you. Call me right now. 313-568-1059. 313-568-1059. How do you feel about this curfew? Good or bad?

0: Here we go.
1: All right.
0: Mike Larry's here.
1: Mike Larry.
0: He wants to jump in on your conversation.
1: All right. The curfew. What do you think about this curfew that they have approved?
0: What is it? Just tell me what it is. What time you got to be off the street?
1: 8 o'clock.
0: Hell
1: and
0: yeah.
1: They say it's too early. They say, dang, the fireworks.
0: How we going to steal? We can't stay out there half day. We can't even rob nobody. Yeah. We ain't robbing nobody in the daylight. It got to be dark.
1: Right. Yeah.
2: It ain't even dark yet.
0: It ain't dark yet, Mike.
1: Wait a minute.
2: Somebody while the sun out.
1: That's what people say. But listen, I got a caller. Hold on.
3: Good morning. What do you think about this curfew?
4: Good morning. I agree with the curfew. I don't understand what the issue is. People know what's going on in this city. Why do they have an issue with the curfew?
0: Well,
4: people should be accompanied by their parents.
0: I don't think. Listen to me. Listen to me. I don't think it's fair. I gotta go now. I gotta go get my mama so I can go down there. I'm a grown man. But it's a curfew. Okay.
1: Thank you.
4: No.
0: So why do you think people would be against it?
1: Well, I mean, I'm looking at Facebook comments, and they're saying things like it's not, the fireworks aren't until 10 o'clock. Come
0: that's
1: on.
0: True.
1: Some people were
0: that's
1: saying,
0: yeah, no. That's true.
1: Some people were saying they should take the age up to 21. That was me.
0: No, that's not bad. You got to be 21 to come to the fireworks.
1: And that's got to be 21. And then some people.
0: Hey, Mike, ask the club owner.
2: Yeah, right. Exactly.
1: Then some people are saying that's sending the wrong message to the kids.
0: What message? They
2: Hey, that's crazy. That was a kid that wrote that. It's sending the wrong. What y'all doing to us? I mean, to them.
0: That's good.
2: Yeah, fix it.
0: That's good.
1: That's good.
0: That's good, Mike.
2: We ain't gonna take this.
1: Oh God.
2: I don't want them to feel like they being pushed out of the community, man, like that. Like, you know what I'm saying? It ain't that. It is. I think it's a more so even keeping them safe.
1: Right.
2: You know what I'm saying? Keeping them safe, man. It's Yeah, you can go get a big cousin that's over 21. There you go.
0: Yep. Somebody's got to go to jail with you.
2: Somebody. That way they can tell you to stop.
0: Yeah,
2: stop.
0: Or we going to jail.
1: Oh, God. This is interesting, though. They said it was a rumor that teams are planning to do a takeover. They're going to take over the fireworks.
2: Who are these people, man?
1: I know. Why are they doing
0: the same one that you said wrote that post?
2: Oh, yeah. That's it, man. We taking over.
0: They trying to take over.
1: Lord have mercy.
2: Man, if these parents don't get these households together, man, these kids, they're trying to take over the city now.
0: Yeah.
1: Yeah.
0: You can't do it.
1: But Chicago, they're not playing. I think it's like a $5,000 fine. Like, they're not playing in Chicago. We need to, like, I don't know.
0: What's a $5,000?
1: If your kids are, like, in part of those teen takeovers and they're caught, the parents, they hitting the parents. Yeah. So, yeah, they're not playing. In other places, they
0: you know,
1: not.
0: You know, they started what is called accelerated construction. They're building camps. They gonna put these kids in camps for 3 or 4 years. They catch them out.
2: What?
0: You do that? Yeah, you'll be incarcerated for 3-4 years. You, what they gonna do is make them they gonna work. Be like the chain gang back in the day.
2: What?
1: You know, and I had this thought, and it might be way out the box.
0: Let's
1: and
0: see.
1: Y'all can talk about me. I really don't care.
0: Okay, good.
1: Because I'm really trying to figure out a solution to this, Mike. Kids like to dance. Kids like to party.
0: No, Angie likes to dance.
2: Angie likes
0: to party. But go ahead.
1: And they like to play sports. They like to do video games. They like fast. They like all that kind of stuff. So why don't we create like Edgewater 2026? Kind of like an amusement, dance, party, you know, video games, all that the kids can go to. You know, they can all go to this location, highly secured, so no fights. Nobody even think about having a fight.
0: Angie, I hate to break your
1: heart.
0: Why?
1: What? But we used to do team discos, kitty discos.
0: They have it.
1: No, they don't. Where they got a place where kids can go and party and play video games and feel safe.
0: Yeah. is called the detention center.
1: Mike, what you got going on?
2: It's called the detention center. Yeah.
0: You get 20 minutes a day to play video games.
2: And then you get a real curfew. Yeah, go home to bed.
0: Mike Larry, you playing punchline tonight, baby.
2: Yes.
0: It'll be fun, man. You going to hold a jury?
2: So, no, we going to switch it up today. Dre put the, you know, Dre is always trying to
0: be creative. Yeah, what did he create?
2: So,
0: Mike?
2: Tonight, Dre created erotic poetry.
1: Oh, that's
2: erotic
1: poetry.
2: Oh, that's asking for all the poets to come out. Oh. If you're a poet, singer, come on out, man. We doing it big tonight, and you get a chance to showcase or also let the city know, you know, that you exist, that you, you know, that you
0: that's cool. Now, listen, for those who are into poetry, which is fun as hell, they're going exotic tonight. We can get you in free. We reserve some seats just for you. 248-955-3016. Hit that number now. Take six or seven of your friends and go get in for free.
1: All right, I got an erotic poem.
0: Text, hold on.
2: You about to do it right now?
0: God. Oh, dude, see what I'm saying? Angie.
2: I got you, mate. Don't even worry. Angie.
1: All right, y'all ready for it?
0: Sure. Wait a minute, before you do it.
1: Okay.
0: Let me give you the number again, because you can compare hers to what you may hear tonight.
1: Yes.
2: Yeah.
0: 248-955-3016. Text how many people you're bringing with you to hear or to watch you get on the stage.
1: Yes.
0: And do some exotic poetry. Mm-hmm. 248-955-3016. You just can't bring over seven people because it's free. We have to keep paying for that. 248, but you can bring 2, 3, 4, 5, 6. 248-955-3016. Pop that number now. You can't call it. You must text. 248-955-3016. What's your...
1: Okay, let me get in my mind.
0: Oh, God.
1: Ooh, yeah. That's what it is.
2: Yeah,
1: okay.
2: We got snap.
1: Okay,
2: got
1: snap. Okay. Roses are red.
0: Go ahead. Violets are blue.
1: I take off my clothes, you start laughing at me. That's what that was.
0: Was that pretty good?
1: Okay, yeah. Uh-huh. Roses are red. Uh-huh. Violets are blue. Kiss me sexy, because I want to kiss you.
0: All right, that ain't bad. Roses are red, violets are blue. Yeah. I ain't had sex in a long time. Can I have you?
1: No. That was good.
0: Okay.
1: Mike, you doing something for daddy.
0: And it ain't that. It ain't exotic poetry either.
1: Mike.
0: Talk about your weekend upcoming.
2: That transition crazy, man.
0: You ain't
2: roses
0: get it.
2: Are red. Reggie even had the love. Did you can hear all the breath?
0: And then she would do.
2: You doing something for daddy's mic on Sunday.
0: Oh my gosh. Oh my gosh. We knew it was trouble. We knew it. My girl, you do have a big Father's Day weekend coming up.
2: Oh, man.
0: And happy Father's Day.
2: Man, yeah. Thank you, man. Thank you. Thank you.
1: You're a good kind of daddy. I like your kind of dad. You get that?
2: Roses are red.
1: Oh, God. All right, Mike.
0: He can't even get it out now.
2: So Sunday is so actually we got three things going on.
1: We got
2: a comedy show going on Friday at the Motor City Smokehouse.
1: Yeah,
2: and it's Mike Larry and friends. It's gonna be dope. And
0: celebrating
2: then,
0: Father's
2: yeah,
0: Day.
2: Yeah, celebrating this whole Father's Day weekend event. And then Saturday, I'm doing 100% Real Fathers. We're taking over my church home, Oasis of Hope, and we're doing a Real Fathers Roundtable. Mm. It's free food for all the fathers. All you got to do is look on my page and click the QR code so you can get a free meal. But we're just talking about fatherhood and what it means to you and, you know, the different things that each father been through. And then Sunday is the 6th annual balloon release. That's for the kids who lost a dad or dad may be incarcerated. Where my nonprofit and the community come together. We feed the kids. We got hot dog truck and balloons and bouncy houses.
0: And the best part about the balloons is...
2: You write your dad's name. You write your dad's name on the balloon. Your dad is incarcerated or he passed away.
1: Right.
2: You come spend Father's Day with us and write your dad's name on the balloon. We're going to say a prayer, release the balloon, and we're going to enjoy each other. Because grief don't have age.
1: No, it doesn't have age.
0: So how do they get to the Sunday event?
1: Right.
2: The Sunday event, you just text 313-629-7118.
0: Do that again.
2: It's 313-629-7118.
0: Bring your kids.
2: Yep, bring your
0: kids. Bring your sisters and brothers and your cousins.
2: Yes, sir.
0: Bring your mom.
2: Yeah.
0: Your grandmother.
2: And
0: even
2: I'm
0: your grandfather.
2: And I'm realizing that it's like last year was a few kids, maybe, you know, like 20 kids, but it was more grown adults.
1: Yeah.
2: You know, that was dealing with it, and we just, like, it's just a dope event.
0: Yeah. Because the pain don't go away.
2: It doesn't. Like
0: that. Yeah. It soothes itself.
1: Right.
0: But it never leaves you. So, again, for Sunday,
2: yeah,
0: pop this number. Tell us how many people you bring in.
2: 313-629-7118.
0: Okay. Excellent. And tonight at Punchline, you're going to have some fun. And some
1: erotic poetry.
0: Roses are red.
1: Violets are blue.
0: Tell me you're going to let me have some. Won't you?
1: Something freaky to you.
0: Oh, there you go.
1: That was right. Roses are red.
2: I like that, Andy. How you brought the song in. That's how they be doing, too. Yeah. And then don't forget with the 248 number with Dre. Make sure you text. They got to text because Dre going. I think
1: Dre won't even
2: pick
1: up
2: right now.
1: He's like, hey, man, make sure
2: they text. So.
1: So text, what's that number they got to text?
0: You know what happens to him?
1: What?
0: He has a mental disorder. So if you call, you start to go. It's like a movie. It's so crazy. His mother told me he tore up two apartments and three cars because people be calling. And he
1: can't handle it.
0: You got to text.
1: That's just too
0: text,
1: old school, text, Bill. You got to text.
0: Text right
2: now. Free tickets.
0: He'll be calling.
1: Don't call. Text.
0: 248-955-3016. Text to get in tonight to see Mike Larry, and then he'll tell you about the weekend. But it's going to be fun.
1: Yeah, this is a fun weekend.
0: Roses are red.
1: Violets are blue.
0: Now, I know you've been having sex, but how about having sex with me, too?
1: You got that me too in. You got it in. He had to stretch it, curve it, and he got it in.
0: It's poetry. It's poetry, yeah. Angie.
2: Yeah, yeah.
0: Roses are red, violets are blue. I really want some, don't you?
2: Yeah. Roddy Poetry on 105.9.
0: There we go. We'll be right back, ladies and gentlemen, boys and girls.
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1: 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And one of those winners will be the grand prize winner and get $1,000. 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That's right. That's right. You out there, you know, you know what I love to see? The yards that they're like a diagonal cut. Y'all know what I'm talking about? People that really know how to cut their grass. Now, I'm one, I like to push the lawnmower. I prefer that. I consider that like a full body workout. That was one punishment I got. I was like, okay, it's going to work my body with this punishment because I'm pushing, but my whole body, my legs, my thighs, my arms, everything working out. But I've always been impressed with the lawns in Detroit. And, you know, you green finger, or what they call them, green thumb folks out there that really know how to, you know, mow the lawn the proper way, set out the flowers. I mean, people drive by and they go, ooh, ooh. So look, if your yard is selected, we're not only going to hook you up with some great prizes. You're going to be able to put outside on your lawn the sign that says you are one of the best lawns in Detroit. That's like bragging rights, all right? I got one of my sponsors, the sponsor of this contest in studio with me now, Daryl. Let's give him the microphone here, Daryl. He's the sponsor. Tell them about you and your company.
2: I'm Daryl Clemens, once again with Intercapital Funding. We provide funding for investors around the city, as well as we're participating in the lawn program, because once you got a beautiful house, you need a beautiful lawn to go with it.
1: Say that.
2: So definitely, if you don't win this year, hopefully you'll win next year.
1: And he also called me because not only is he into, you know, real estate and investments and all that kind of stuff, he's really into the community. And this week we celebrate Juneteenth. So he said, I don't want to talk about me. I want to bring some of my friends on because they have something that Detroit needs to know about. So will you introduce Detroit to our special guest this morning, Daryl?
2: First of all, I'm introducing you to Paige, my marketing expert and assistant. And she's going to introduce everybody because she's been dying to get on the mic.
3: What up, though, Detroit? We are Intercapital Funding. We got a great call one day, actually, after being on air with Angie and Mason a few weeks ago. And from Miss Alexandra Nichols and her team, we have her her event coordinator, Heather Pilar, with us. And they gave us a call and they told us about their cause. And we definitely wanted to be a part, being a Black-owned company and just wanting to do more community things and invest in our city. We didn't have any other choice but to say yes.
1: I love it. I love it. Yeah. So they said yes. Do you introduce yourself to Detroit?
4: Hello, everybody. My name is Alexandra Nichols. I'm the chairperson of the Juneteenth. It's the Midtown Detroit Juneteenth Parade and Celebration.
1: Okay, and tell everybody a little bit about it.
4: Oh my gosh, where could I start? Just so happy to meet Paige and Mr. Clement and to hear them on 105.9, Mason and Angie Starr in the morning. I was driving to work. It was about a month ago. They were on, and I was late to work listening to the program. I couldn't turn away. Wow. I was in the parking lot, but I had to sit and finish and hear the rest of this empowering, motivating message that your guest had that day. And I kept waiting to hear the names. I said, why don't Angie say his name again? Or I just kept listening to hear the names. And lo and behold, at the end, if you need to get in touch with us, contact Paige Lavin. And here's your number. She said it twice. Angie said, say it again.
1: I love it.
4: And I was able to get my phone out and put Paige's number in. And we've just been talking ever
3: since. I
4: forgot
3: you said that.
4: Yeah, we've been talking ever since. And I just, because our goals and mission for Detroit is similar, we want Detroiters to thrive in their gifts and in their talents. And what better way to see what gifts and talents we have than to come together in unity with a Juneteenth parade and celebration. And so we thought that their mission and our mission gelled well together, and they decided to be one of our top sponsors this year. And I'm so thankful for that. They will be sponsoring the five big heads from the parade company this year. We'll wow. have a nice banner up from Intercapital Funding. We've got Joe Lewis, big head from the parade company, Rosa Parks, Stevie Wonder, did I say Coleman Young? Mm-hmm. Coleman Young, okay, and Aretha Franklin.
1: Yes.
4: All right.
1: Yes.
4: Along with that, we've got a couple of other floats from the parade company, the Mr. and Miss Juneteenth float that would be holding our young people up. We have the unity, community rooted in unity and family with our float with all our parade sponsors on there. The parade company does an amazing job with us each year. We're in our fourth year this year.
1: Okay. All right. Okay. So somebody's out there. I got to get out of the car. I can't be like her because they'll fire me if I'm late. Tell them how they can, what the dates are, times, all that type of information.
4: So our program is a half-day event.
1: Okay.
4: This year it's on a Friday. It's always on Juneteenth.
1: Okay.
4: So it's going to be Friday, June 19th from 9 a.m. to 1 p.m. So we have a starting location that begins with the opening ceremony. Detroit, are y'all ready for this? We're going to celebrate Mayor Sheffield.
1: All
4: this
1: right.
4: is her fourth year being with us. 3 years.
1: Ring that bell if y'all see the bell over
4: bell.
1: There.
4: Where the bell?
1: Look
4: the
1: for
4: bell.
1: The bell. Okay, there you go. Go ahead. Okay.
4: That was her district as council president.
1: Sad, yes.
4: 2023, 2024, 2025. She came on board as our grand marshal. And as mayor, she's back again.
1: That's beautiful.
4: It's beautiful. She sees what we're growing here with this program, and she still wanted to be a part of it. She says, absolutely, Alexandra, I'll be there. So in her team, we've been communicating with them all week, sending them to run a show. Last year, we had Lieutenant Governor Garland Gilchrist.
1: Yes.
4: We've had Keith Williams, a retired Wayne County Sheriff. We've had from the city of Detroit, their I think it was arts and culture. Rochelle Riley was involved last year, first 2 years. Just bringing on their staff and their teams. And I have to say, our other partner, big partner, title sponsor is Huntington Bank. They bring 60
1: them.
4: To 70 volunteers each year. They look forward to this event every year. And it's amazing. They're like, Alex, are we on? We on? We on? Yes, we're on. It's all set. We're ready to go. Kim, shout out to Kim. Shout out to Drusilla. Shout out to Erica. We just love you guys and everything you're doing with us. So we start at Tabernacle Missionary Baptist Church.
1: Okay.
4: That's at 9 o'clock. We'll be there for the opening ceremony from 9 until about 10:15. That's at 2080 West Grand Boulevard. And then we begin the parade. The floats line up, the big heads line up, all of the walking groups line up, and we get started on our way to the Joseph Walker Williams Center. So we take a right down West Grand Boulevard with the bands and the drumming and all the music and Mr. and Miss Juneteenth and all the classic cars and everything. We head to Rosa Parks and make a left, go up Rosa Parks, and we end at Euclid and Rosa Parks at the Joseph Walker Williams Center. And that address is 8431 Rosa Parks Boulevard. And we'll be there from about 11:30, and we end sharply at 1 p.m. Lots of activities, lots of vendors, okay? Lots of opportunities to get the resources that you need. Other sponsors we have, they've been with us for all these 4 years. Henry Ford Health. I have to thank Northwestern High School, which is where we started, and the principal there, Ms. Kimberly Rogers, who gave me the permission to begin this. Angie, I thought of this project when it's at the end of the school year. The students needed things to do. I was able to talk to them about the Crown Act, how they're able to wear their natural hair when they get employed somewhere. I was able to share with them that Joe Biden signed the legislation making Juneteenth a federal holiday in 2021.
1: Come on.
4: They needed to know that. And so I was like, they need a workbook. We need to do something with this. And then I went to the principal. I said, well, can I do a little Juneteenth workshop training and have a small gathering in front of the school and walk to the Joseph Walker Memorial Center? She's like, well, maybe let's see about it. Saw about it. We got our first sponsor from the Detroit Office of Faith, Ms. Charlonda Buckman. Shout out to her. $600, $650 to bring in arts and scraps, some activities for youth. But you would have thought it was $1 million, okay? Because we were able to do so much with that. And the Joseph Walker Williams Center, their staff is excellent. Excellent to work with. They're just beyond. Last year it was drizzly and kind of dreary. And all of our event was supposed to be outside. They were able to pivot and go inside. Thank you, Heather. My event coordinator was able to make that happen. And now this year we're going to be inside and out.
1: I love it.
4: So it's great.
1: We're talking about the Juneteenth event, and it's this Friday on Juneteenth. And you get started where again?
4: The Midtown Detroit.
1: All right.
4: Juneteenth parade and celebration. Because let's hype up Midtown.
1: That's right.
4: Okay. West Grand Boulevard begins Midtown for Detroit. I remember, what did we say, back in the day, there used to be a Taste Fest right there in New Center.
1: Right.
4: They called that Midtown.
1: Okay.
4: It was right there where the GM building used to be and the Fisher building and everything. That's Midtown Detroit. I'm reclaiming it with this event.
1: Okay.
4: So, yeah, it's the Midtown Detroit Juneteenth Parade and Celebration.
1: Now, is there a website?
4: Yes. It's JuneteenthForever.com.
1: JuneteenthForever.com. Now, your event coordinator.
4: Yes.
1: What do you want to say to Detroit about this event?
5: Well, first I want to say good day, good people.
1: Say that.
5: All right.
1: Okay.
5: This is Dr. Heather Hetheru Miller. I am so excited to participate in this event. This is my second year with the coordination. And so there's so many working parts and there's so many people involved. One of the things I want to make sure that we recognize and help people to see is that this is about family, community, and our roots. This is about culture and history and perspective and hope, because at a time where so much is happening to pull people away from hope and family and our roots, this is a ideal time for this event. And so we have volunteers and committees that have been working overtime. Last night we put in 10 hours preparing for Friday's event. There are a lot of vendors that are giving and gifting to us in so many ways to make sure this event is amazing. And I do want to make sure that we give a strong shout out to our grand marshals. So our mayor, Mary Sheffield, and Charlonda Buckman, our grand marshal. So they will be on the parade float, as well as our honorees. So this year we have 11 community honorees. In the morning at the opening ceremony, we're going to acknowledge the leadership honorees. And then at the afternoon ceremony and celebration, we're honor our community. So our community mother, father, health advocate, our
4: education.
5: Yes, our educator, our Detroit legacy. And so all of these people, we talk about what draws community together. It's acknowledging them. And also this year, we took a slight liberty in inviting our churches, our elders who have reached benchmark years, like our 75 and older adults, our 100-year elders in our communities
3: the
5: and
3: golden
5: families.
3: Jewels.
5: Yes, right, because that is a part of our history and our rooting. And if we are not acknowledging, how do we make this intergenerational? And so we have a lot of young people involved. This may be their first parade. This may be the first parade that they see in their community. When we were out this week sharing flyers, the community was excited. They were so happy to get the flyers and the kids. They were like, it's going to be a parade. And they were like, a parade for us? You know, it was really, really exciting to see and interact with our community on this level. I really want to thank my family, my husband, Dr. Calvin Mann, that he is, you know, he's an anchor in this work and in this community. And so we've been doing this work for a long time. This is not our first opportunity.
1: I can tell.
5: Yes.
1: I can feel the passion.
2: Tell them what you
1: and I love it. Daryl, go ahead.
2: tell them what she's being modest. Tell them what you do.
5: Mm-hmm. Oh, wow. Thank you. So I am a personal change coach. I'm the executive director of Encourage Me, I'm Young, Emmy. It is a work that we do to restore families and communities through working with our boys. And so we have a series of books, children's books, books for families. We just released a new book called The Emmy Way. The Emmy Way is a way to reach our young people, especially our boys, to speak their language and bring them back into the fold of knowledge and skill and direction. But you have to speak their language. And in order to do that, this is a tool to help parents, teachers, and school districts to move that message forward.
1: Yeah, I can see you are a definite tool. Detroit, you can't see what I see, but she's got like diamonds on her forehead. And to let you know that she is a definite jewel for the universe.
5: Blessings.
1: Yeah. Thank you. Thank you. Thank you for your passion. So needed. Everybody knows that, and you're doing it.
5: Blessings.
1: And with passion, mm-hmm. not just because you just want to make money. Are you doing? I feel your passion with this. Before I let you go, and I'm going to let Daryl give me some closing thoughts, I want one of you to think about, sum up real quick. Somebody in my audience is like, why are they doing this Juneteenth? I don't understand. So I want you to kind of address the reason, you know, for this season. All right. I'm going to start with Daryl. Give me some closing thoughts.
2: Juneteenth for me is the day they truly let us go, and we're supposed to strive from that day going forward. And I think that even the times we in now, people think that it's a bad time. It's truly a time for opportunity if you look at it in the right light. So just keep your light shining and do what you need to do to keep it moving forward.
1: Blessings. That was good, Daryl.
4: Yeah.
1: You just came off the top of your head with that. That was good. Paige, what you got to say to Detroit? Get in that microphone. Get in that microphone.
3: Juneteenth, it's just to kind of build on what Mr. Clements was saying, it's the start of something, but it's also a responsibility for us to continue on, to keep on providing and building our freedom, because we're the only ones who are going to really take that back. Mm-hmm. I like the term free-ish. I've been seeing a lot of the apparel say free-ish, but it's our job as a community to continue to break those chains.
1: All right. Meaning of Juneteenth.
4: Meaning of Juneteenth is meeting Mr. Clement, someone who understands we're stronger together. Meeting Mr. Clement has showed me that you don't keep your passion inside. You know, when you hear something, you grab onto it, right? Our community, we're love, right? Juneteenth to me is my mother, my father, my grandparents, my great-grandparents. Mm. I learned about Juneteenth when I was 19. I wondered why. I didn't want that to happen for any other young people that I knew. I wanted them, we trained Juneteenth ambassadors, our group, to be in the community on this day and wherever they are and share why we're doing this. Why are we doing this? The training happens so that our young people can share with their peers, their family members, while they're out celebrating with us. This is what Juneteenth is all about. It was made a holiday in 2021. Our folks became free after 2 years after the Emancipation Proclamation. Everyone found out that everybody was free, and they began to celebrate. And we're continuing that tradition together here, all of us.
1: I love it.
5: Blessing.
1: Your closing thoughts?
5: Well, I know that God works through generations. And as we build on each generation, this is a recognition of our elders. It is of us who are standing on the shoulders of greatness, and for our children who will see us believe in what we do because we're teaching them. This is a teaching moment for all of us. It is a time to pause, set aside differences, and find the unity in the spaces where we actually are connected. So stay connected. This, whether you're celebrating this event, there are lots of events going on from Thursday to Sunday. And as we celebrate fatherhood and Father's Day, mm-hmm. on the heels of this celebration, there is a seed. Its seed comes from the male. And as God works through generation, that seed carries the DNA code. And so this legacy is not just now. It is an ongoing legacy. And the more that we do, the more that imprint is on our DNA so that our children will never forget.
1: Wow, thank you for that. And I just want you to recap real quick. If somebody just joined us, when can they experience this parade?
4: They can experience this parade this Friday, June 19th, 9 a.m. to 1 p.m. We started Tabernacle Missionary Baptist Church on the corner of West Grand Boulevard and Grand River. You enter the parking lot from Grand River. You'll park there. We do have shuttles to get you back to your car. Park there. Enjoy the opening ceremony. Parade starts promptly 10:15, 10:20. We all walk together in unity up Rosa Parks Boulevard. How appropriate is that?
1: That's beautiful.
4: And then we arrive at the rec center, Joseph Walker Williams Center. If you can join us there, we'll be there by 11:30. And the celebration begins. Stilt walkers, drummers, bands, big heads, parade company, everything. Come on out, everybody.
1: Thank you all for what you're doing. We're going to celebrate Juneteenth the right way. And to Daryl Clement, thank you. Thank you. Thank you. Because you are a very blessed person in Detroit. And to me, you like to share with the community. And that means a lot. Because I know a lot of businessmen who just take. But Elon was a trillionaire now. We won't even get into that. We'll be on the radio for another hour getting into that topic. But we will talk about that tomorrow, maybe. But right now, I want to celebrate these great Detroiters doing this great event. Midtown Detroit, June 19th from 9 a.m. to 1 p.m. Give them that website one more time.
4: You're going to reach us at JuneteenthForever.com. And I want to say a special thank you to the City of Detroit, Mayor Sheffield, Henry Ford Health, Intercapital Funding, PNC Bank,
1: say that.
4: Tabernacle Missionary Baptist Church, mm-hmm. Detroit Public Schools mm-hmm. Community District,
1: uh-huh.
4: Aesthetic Dental, you guys check her out.
1: Yes.
4: And Wayne County Community College District. Community colleges all around. Dr. Ivory will be receiving the Educator Excellence in Education Award. And we love him for being there.
1: And I want to say something to all of you sponsors. Thank you. We like what you do. We watch what you do. You're giving back. Much appreciated. Paige?
3: Yeah, I was just going to say, and for those who don't always love to exercise, it's only a mile walk. So it's very reasonable. And the weather's
1: going to
3: be
1: beautiful. Have a cute figure like Paige, you need to get that walk on.
4: That's
1: here.
4: A gym body.
3: We got good
4: gym
3: weather.
4: Gym body.
3: I actually saw her in the gym the other day.
1: Give Daryl's a website in case somebody wants to get in contact with him.
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1: And that's how we were all connected.
3: Yep.
1: God works through this radio station. Detroit, y'all have a great day. We love you.
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10: 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It's Gregory Porter.

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1: 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All I'm looking for is just a serious relationship. 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
1: That's LL Cool J with I Need Love. Speaking of LL Cool J, have y'all seen this series on Netflix? It's called Hip Hop Treasures. It's really dope. Yo-Yo is on it along with some of your favorite celebrities as they go around collecting all of these hip hop treasures for the Hip Hop Museum. It's on Netflix. You all should check it out.

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That's music from Money Long. It's called Superpowers. Here on Detroit's home for continuous R&B. Let's get into some Tony Anniversary.

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0: in the afternoon. Tune up, man. So Kelly Rowland continues to tease a new album. She says that when she comes out with a new album, it's going to drop out of nowhere. It's going to be big, too. So the Aretha concert was scheduled for tonight, Wednesday night, Jazzy Series. Mesa was supposed to perform, but it's been rescheduled for tomorrow night due to the bad weather that's on the way. And don't forget, at the Aretha, now cashless and no purses or fanny packs are allowed no more at the Aretha.
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2: 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Watch for a 10-minute delay due to a crash blocking the center lane on eastbound 94 at 75. It is stop and go from 96. 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

got nothing on me. I'm less than 5'1", 100 pounds of fun. I like sophisticated funk. I live on Dom Perignon, caviar, filet mignon, and you can best believe that funk. Here's what I'm talking about. You can't crack my stuff. I know you can get in, but

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Did y'all see Joe at his Tiny Desk concert? He's a bad man, too, ain't he? Hey, happy birthday to all my Geminis. Kendrick Lamar turns 39 today. And my baby girl, Lisa Neal, Gamma Phi Delta sister. Happy birthday to you. It's a midnight star for you. Good afternoon.

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Thanks for riding with me. What up, Jonas Rogers? And me and DC, man, we go way back, man. Mark Twain days. We used to be on the same football team, and when we played in the street, man, they hated when he picked me.

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0: And your favorite guy in the afternoon till 7. I know you want to win these tickets for Charlie Wilson, Evelyn Champagne King, plus Val Young and the Mary Jane Girls for the big Kiss block party at the Aretha. It's going to be off the chain. Hey, this hour, listen for a key word. It's coming up. Meanwhile, Erykah Badu.
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You can win a pair of tickets to check out St. Harrison. And St. Harrison coming to the D. What up, Sean P. Entertainment? Lady C, Janine Cato, University of Michigan Medical Department, and my guy Freddie B, Fred Brockington. Thanks for checking in. Here's St. Harrison on KISS 94.1.

0: 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It's your girl, Iris Darcelle, and I just love me some tuna. 105.9 Kiss.
1: Multi-dimensional. 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

Yeah, this coming Saturday, I'll be at the Huntington Place. I'll be hosting the Home Buyers Fair 2026. Guest speaker, Vivica A. Fox, she'll be in the D. Okay, we got tickets for the Big Kiss Block Party. Everybody's talking about it. Every time Kiss has a block party, off the chain. At the Aretha, July 25th, starring Charlie Wilson, Evelyn Champagne King, Val Young, and the Mary Jane Girls. I text the keyword party, P-A-R-T-Y. 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Good luck.

Well, some parts of Metro Detroit, the rain has already started. We got some severe weather coming this way, y'all, so make sure you grab your umbrella. As a matter of fact, the concert was scheduled for today at the Aretha with Mesa has been rescheduled for tomorrow. Hey, 50 Cent be trolling some people, don't he? The latest one is Ashanti. I guess Ashanti didn't sell too many tickets to an event, right? She said it wasn't promoted right. So 50 Cent said maybe she should just stick to doing a

0: about to roll to the crib. And so the Knicks have declined their invite to the White House. Check that story out. 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
2: Good afternoon. 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We've got a slowdown due to an accident that's blocking the right shoulder if you're on eastbound 94 at the Lodge. For victims of drunken drug driving, your grief is unique, but you are not alone. 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
0: Hey, Detroit, when I walked through the Jackson home, I felt so much history. 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It was 1965. This home was taken and relocated from Selma, Alabama. The house belonged to Dr. Sullivan Jackson and Miss Richie Jean Sherrod Jackson. 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
1: 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You're looking at some holdup due to an accident that's on the shoulder of southbound Lodge Freeway at Evergreen Road. It is slow from 696. 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

0: 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You're looking at some holdup due to an accident that's on the shoulder of Southbound Lodge Freeway at Evergreen Road. It is slow from 696. 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

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We got a nice list for you, too, man, or maybe screenshot it or write them all down. 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By request, Bruno.

Hey, what up, Detroit? Tune up, man, till 7 o'clock. We got quite a few concerts coming through the D. Here's another one just added yesterday, September 25th, a joint tour. Remember, Cash Money and No Limit? That's going to be an epic show right there.

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Thorough as f- don't need your jazz. 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Zodiac sign, it must be a Gemini moon, cause we about to go half. Mistakenly, nobody been in a bag, but how many bodies done been in her?

I got to wish all my Geminis happy birthday. You know, I got to play some Kendrick. He just turned 39 today, so that's Kendrick and SZA right there. Hey, thanks for checking in with me, Pam Edie, and for Al Johnson, my guy over at Fox 2, and good friend from high school, Gwen Thomas. It's your Brian McKnight on KISS.

0: Well, up, tune up, man, on a wet Wednesday. You're so glad you're going to the crib, right? And tomorrow morning, wake up with Mason and Star. They got tickets you can win for the R&B Lovers Tour with Keith Sweat, Joe, Drew Hill, Genuine, and my girls Cut Close. Hey, enjoy your night. I will see y'all tomorrow afternoon at 3.
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Y'all know what time it is, man. It's your guy Fame from 313, Detroit's brand name, right here on the Avenue of Fashion. 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